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2: One single presidential candidate will be announced. One person will go away. That one person will go away on his own. And that rider, that if he's not our candidate, then Ruto, then I don't think you are genuine that we should get a single presidential candidate. The other one is not a prophecy, it's a fact. Rigiji will be part of the winning team. Because Rigiji cannot be that fellow who will walk away. Wasiseme tu tutaunga mmoja mkono, add the sentence. 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
8: We are. Na for the last almost from about April apo.
3: Kuma April ndigwa batari wa.
8: But we prepared the payroll according to Wira Nairobi, but it was written from the headquarters. We prepared the payroll almost a month ago. And we are expecting by the end of this month, possibly the money will be in the account.
3: Okay.
8: Because we gave the specific names, the number of days, and their account numbers. Depending on the nursery they were working on. So we're going to wait until maybe the end of the month, which is actually in the course of this week. And then we can give a feedback.
3: Oh, kogu baga na wele gero muizo mweli oyoto ko wata kimye ke baka wakaona tobia toao.
8: And if you wanted to confirm, you can visit the CFC, the County Forest Officer's Office, to see the payroll.
3: Yes.
8: So what we requested them to do is to come and confirm that their names were in the payroll.
3: But the OBC ni bwa county bwa bwa kana bwa uburiko.
8: Ya miito.
3: Ya miito. Iko wapi?
8: Iko hapo chuka.
3: Wakuja hapo chuka waangalie kama majina yao.
8: Kama kuna mtu ana anatashishi ya kwamba pengine ameachwa.
3: So wakuwe na matumaini.
8: Yeah, there is hope. Because kama Nairobi imeitisha. Na in the past we used to pay them from our county accounts.
3: Yes.
8: But it's like the government has no money currently. And they also wanted to verify kwamba watu wamefanya nini
3: kazi.
8: So they asked the payrolls to be paid from the headquarters
3: Nairobi.
8: De
3: ule. 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
8: Oh, maybe would want to know the specific officer or the specific nursery. If they say the nursery, I would know the officer. Then I can try to find out.
3: Kwa sababu ya security yao, pia kuavoid victimization, hatuta kuambia ni wapi. Lakini kuna some of your officers wakijaribu kuuliza wanaambiwa wewe kama umechoka kungoja achana kazi.
8: We were in conversation with even the DCCs. Because some of them had lodged some complaints there.
3: Yes.
8: And I assured the DCCs that these people will be paid. Yeah, and why maybe we stopped them from working is because we would not wish to make the bill bigger when we are not certain when it will be paid.
3: So for now, wafanye kazi wamesimamishwa?
8: Kumebakisha tu pengine yule mtu moja wawili wa kumwagia miti maji.
3: Okay.
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3: Sawa, thank you kwa kuona nafasi ya kuongea na sisi.
8: Asante.
3: Thank you very much. 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
7: 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Dirikari ni offer security. 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
7: 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At what cost but you know eka have been to support this yes easy. Can I to support this yes easy at which cost?
5: Yes.
7: Kimusafara Jojo in Turibala Rora Beda Bali Wena Mugami Manyara. 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
7: For how long we read, nguu?
6: Mm-hmm.
7: 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Our Meru politics and deteriorating day after day.
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8: buy no to no to tu bora ba ko na ko romba kitu kya ndu president ba ro mba no tu
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8: Yes.
10: Gisia?
8: Gisiasa.
10: Na impeachment is a political process. Gisiasa koti chiedero ijiri. 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
8: Yes.
10: And the court of public opinion.
8: Yes.
10: Nuntu gudurwa kwa mosiasa kuidhara kuthingatirite public nyomera mwingi kuidhara juingitie kire geoto kiao gukurukira gukaba mustari na kuregia kura. In the court of public opinion.
8: Yes.
10: In the court of public
8: opinion.
10: What the public participation ya didwa.
8: Kwa ya controversy kiri kwa public opinion ilo kwa ya kiri the legal.
10: Na ikyo kitu miatiri kinya kwa tie katha. 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The public opinion ni ya kakari the day.
11: You know John, I was said and done. 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
11: Kingi.
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5: Yes.
8: Na mutwe chap chap.
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8: 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What are you coming with? Fact as no that to go see aliaja. 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
7: yes
8: anto gui performing tu
7: ruto was a performer
8: I was a adai
7: of course dai no tiene ata kudiete
8: anto manya watu utira no era space reality
7: eh
8: politics and governance are not done by experience they are run by expectations na vision yanto na naba konda go things change nento vietu drikali manto jata ya change ya dai ni ndi sietu ira tuna chuda ai tira tu konda our expectation from the government ira si alo 2000 orinde tu progressi te ku manto tu konda jata jetu nyama nene mwenda
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7: Yes.
8: We can never turn the nation into the jungle concrete na tutena morality nye kumimaintain na kumiconserve.
7: Yes.
8: The other day, tuwalairi ya tukari mantuja environment. Those are some of the kind of things ya tupati kutega, tuitaka kikatiba na tuimanya kuna tuina sustainability the future and generations to come. Two, imbioyo yungwa tukuraramikira. Mtu honde umulia kura batu kia tunadina kionda ina Kenya yetu corruption. But then now we will deal with the corruption.
7: Yes.
8: Kano kwa perform. We need someone who can abide by the rule. No boy, I'm a president. I like the way you talk. I'm a guy who talks number. Why minister can't even come here? Who is Olita? Olita. They perform on to where expect where in Google we tap free. What they go in here? Oh, in here. Again, I don't know. I don't know. You can't pull back the strings. You perform as per the control. I'm doing what I'm going to do. Again, I can't do that. That's a rule of law. What point to come here, secretary? These are the apparatus of your operation. Big about you to me again. You don't go. But you without no. Tukona output anade kenda tulia baba tuna bombe na numbers nambi what we should get first Pirinyet, we have aspirations as Kenyans those who are united and the movement of one term we want to change the imperialism that is happening right now
7: nuntu yari nyakagita bukaga lagana
8: uwe
7: nuntu babube na ideology ya
8: mwira mwira nade maombi ya kuku wezimu
7: Good morning.
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8: 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Now what is there, bro? In the weekend, no woman, and you have to have a ring to ma. Baringa to ma get a ma, but you can wish him whenever that weekend.
5: What jacket, Mereka, where are you to a day? In your own opinion. Menu Nadieta, where? Meru counted in the letter Nadieta, Missouri.
8: I'm tired of going to Utrona when it is the name of the Boga. I want to go regular. Moya Juarona Daina.
5: Nibunga no curio to Irare, okay, we go where I was Dura. Wayako Dura, I went and there I was.
8: I'm not the Nera to Ninja thing, Governor. The one being Governor. The kind of politics to Najoko Makinaki, my MC. MC, nobody whether I get a gun deliver a post, check out the government to his people. Down to the wound.
5: Yes.
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4: 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Nde kwa tuweka insulin eti enough in your body. 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Diabetes yoka in three forms kuyotweta type 1 diabetes ku type 2 diabetes na gestation diabetes. Type 1 diabetes iti there every common mno tumeta the juvenile diabetes. Type 2 diabetes na nera tu wa immature onset type of diabetes alafu kuingetweta gestation diabetes. Gestation diabetes yoka during pregnancy yoka in pregnancy mothers tu after delivery tick clears away. The common type of diabetes nera tu wa type 2 diabetes tu wa nera kuipati ya mwere yetu wa the pancreas. 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
2: 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Uwa sore.
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3: Biblia UN. 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
1: 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Hey.
2: I'm going to go to the house.
0: I'm going to go to the house. I'm going to go to the house. I'm going to go to the house. I'm going to go to the house. I'm going to go to the house. I'm going to go to the house. I'm going to go to the house. I'm going to go to the house. I'm going to go to the house. I'm going to go to the house. I'm going to go to the house. I'm going to go to the house. I'm going to go to the house. I'm going to go to the house. I'm going to go to the house. I'm going to go to the house. I'm going to go to the house. I'm going to go to the house. I'm going to go to the house. I'm going to go to the house. I'm going to go to the house. I'm going to go to the house. I'm going to go to the house. I'm going to go to the house. I'm going to go to the house. I'm going to go to the house. I'm going to go to the house. I'm going to go to the house. I'm going to go to the house. I'm going to go to the house. I'm going to go to the house. I'm going to go to the house. I'm going to go to the house. I'm going to go to the house. I'm going to go to the house. I'm going to go to the house. I'm going

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0: 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ukiri, ukiri, ukiri, ukiri, ukiri, ukiri, ukiri, ukiri, ukiri, ukiri, ukiri, ukiri, ukiri, ukiri, ukiri, ukiri, ukiri, ukiri, ukiri, ukiri, ukiri, ukiri, ukiri, ukiri, ukiri, ukiri, ukiri, ukiri, ukiri, ukiri, ukiri, ukiri, ukiri, ukiri, ukiri, ukiri, ukiri, ukiri, ukiri, ukiri, ukiri, ukiri, ukiri, ukiri, ukiri, ukiri, ukiri, ukiri, uki
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1: I love you.
2: I love you.
1: I love you.
2: I love you. I love you. I love you. I love you. I love you. I love you. I love you. I love you. I love you. I love you. I love you. I love you. I love you. I love you. I love you. I love you. I love you. I love you. I love you. I love you. I love you. I love you. I love you. I love you. I love you. I love you. I love you. I love you. I love you. I love you. I love you. I love you. I love you. I love you. I love you. I love you. I love you. I love you. I love you. I love you. I love you. I love you. I love you. I love you. I love you. I love you. I love you. I love you. I love you. I love you. I love you. I love you. I love you. I love you. I love you. I love you. I love you. I love you. I love you. I love you. I love you. I love you. I love you. I love you. I love you. I love you. I love you. I love you. I love you. I love you. I love you. I love you. I love you. I love you. I love you. I love you. I love you. I love you. I love you. I love you. I love you. I love you. I love you. I love you. I love you. I love you. I love you. I love you. I love you. I love you. I

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